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Welcome to the show. Welcome back from the weekend. Appreciate you tuning in. It's Monday. We're going to kick off a new week with some great music by some fantastic artists. Got some new music for you this showtime as well, so stick around for that as well. We got some listeners' requests to play. 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Hey, you just heard from Down to the Bone with a tune called The Zodiac. This hour, we're going to hear from St. Louis's own two fantastic artists, Jenna Evra and Pita Williams. We also have Foreplay, latest from the Eatons. We have Reagan Whiteside's latest. Later in the hour, Joyce Cooling with a brand new joint that I'm going to drop on you tonight in this hour. Classic tune from the great Jerry Butler. We got Gabriel Mark Hasselback. Yeah, some good stuff lined up. So it's time to get back to the music. The city is settling down, but the horns are just getting started. Welcome to your evening blend of smooth jazz, jazz, R&B, and blues. I'm Eric Eazy-E, and this is Easy After Dark. Right now, I have the latest from Deepak, the two. This is called On Deck. We're 88.7, The Sound.

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0: 88.7 The Sound, Reagan Whiteside with Jam It. Hey, this weekend, man, if you did not get out, you missed some fantastic music, man. Let me tell you, that 40th reunion, the Harp Attack, wow, Big George, Brock Jr., we had Chris Ironjaw Taylor, Jim Rip Tip McLaren, and Johnny Diamond Erlach, and Sandy Weltman, Tom Papa Ray, yep, our colleague here. Man, they all jammed out. Great job, fellas. Special thanks to the Old Rock House. Also to John Erblich for putting all this stuff together, his wonderful wife. Man, just a great thing. So thank you guys for having me out. Also Saturday, man, shout out to my cat, Casimir Taylor. My man did his thing with the Playa Doors. That tribute to Miles Davis. Yeah, also... we had Butcher Brown in the house. Yeah, they killed it too. So shout out to them fellas. And last night, Esperanza Spalding. Yeah, that was just a great show. She was dynamite. So thank you also, Esperanza, for your hospitality and your kindness to spending a few times with us here at the station. Man, it was a great show. Stay tuned for our social media. We have more great stuff coming up, like LaVert next Friday night. We have Keiko McSui coming up. Just a whole lot. So make sure you follow our social media because we put it all out there. I'm going to take a fast break. I'm coming back in about 35 seconds with the latest from Joyce Cooling, some Michael Franks, Jerry Butler, and Gabriel Mark Hasselback, and more. 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

88.7 The Sound. Michael Franks with Island Life. We're going to keep the music flowing right on into the next hour right now. As promised, here's Joyce Cooling with her latest. It's called Outskirts of Town. From the Arch and beyond, it's your soundtrack to the evening. 88.7 The Sound.

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88.7 The Sound. The latest from Randy Brecker featuring Mike Phillips is called Butterscotch. Before that, Herbie Hancock and John Mayer with Stitched Up. This hour, we're going to hear from Native Vibe. I have my lovely, wonderful friend Carol Albert up. We also have Kiko Matsui featuring Mike Stern. Also, Lynn Roundtree, that hot tune from Tanya Nolan, and a new one from Rohan Reed. So let's get back to it. Here is Natalie Merchant and Chris Bodie with Break Your Heart. Thank you for tuning in to St. Louis's home of smooth jazz, R&B, and blues, 88.7 The Sound.

0: Hi, this is jazz flutist Kim Scott. 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

0: 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Hey, I'm going to take a 30-second quick break. I'm coming back with Lynn Roundtree, that hot tune from Tanya Nolan, and brand new music from Rohan Reed. 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

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The latest from Tanya Nolan is called Impossible. We're going to keep the music flowing right along. I got that new one from Rohan Reed coming up. But first is Stanley Tarantine. This is called Marvin's Song. I'm Eric Eazy-E. This is WSIE 88.7 The Sound. 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

88.7 The Sound, Boney James, and Let Us See That Hot New Tune, I Belong to You. Before that, we heard from the late, great David Sanborn with a classic tune from 1987 called Chicago Song. Coming up this hour, we're going to hear new music from Evan Taylor featuring Dave Koz. We got BK Jackson's latest. Later in the hour, my cat Marcus Anderson. Also, we got some requests for a classic tune from 1975 from Hall & Oates. Also, we're going to hear from Jeff Golub. And I'm going to try to squeeze in another request for some Sly and Family Stone. Let's get back to it with Tangent. This is called Orient Express. The city is settling in, and I, Eric Easy, I'm setting the mood. We're 88.7, The Sound.

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88.7 The Sound. Paul Jackson Jr. with Rock Steady. We're going to keep the music going right along. Right now is Philip Doc Martin. This is called Chill Pill. A little rhythm, a little soul, and a whole lot of feeling. It's Easy After Dark, 88.7 The Sound.

88.7 The Sound, the latest from Shelby Brown, called Sunlight. Before that, Mark Antoine with Palm Strings. This hour, we're going to hear from Freddie Fox, who has a new one out. Also, Skinny Hightower, St. Louis is a Home, the wonderful, lovely Miss Lady J. Houston. We're also going to hear new music from the Winston Brothers and the Sahara Club featuring Michael Langton. I got some Ahmad Jamal for you, and by request, I'm going to squeeze in some Gregory Porter. So let's get back to the music right now with my cat, Tommy Davidson, and Patches Stewart. This is Louisiana. The city may be slowing down, but the sound is just getting started. We're 88.7, The Sound.

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88.7 The Sound. Let us with do it like you do. Hey, we're going to keep this music flowing right along right now. I got the latest from my cat, Skinny Hightower. This is called Deeper Than You Think. Stay tuned. I got Lady J. Houston, St. Louis's own, coming up next. From the heart of St. Louis, your soundtrack is right here. 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

88.7 The Sound, the latest from the Winston Brothers, is called Rolling. We're going to keep the music going, get a good stretch of 20 minutes or so of good music in, beginning with Ahmad Jamal. This is called Don't Blame Me. St. Louis, relax, I got you. Yeah, I got you covered musically. You found Eric Eazy-E. 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

88.7 The Sound, the latest from Blake Aaron, called Endless Weekend. Before that, Pieces of a Dream with Nikki Smile. Coming up this hour, we're going to hear from the Rippingtons. They got brand new music from Hubert Eves IV. We're going to hear from Russell Gunn, my girl Mindy Abear, also James Brown. We got Adam Hawley featuring Jeff Ryan, a brand new one. And we're going to hear new music from Nicholas Payton featuring Butcher Brown. So let's get back to the music right now. It's Faiza Inran. The name of this tune is Never Let Me Go. Easy does it. Do it easy. That's what I'm doing. Sit back and relax. I got you. 88.7 The Sound.

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88.7, The Sound, Russell Gunn with the East St. Louis. I'm going to keep the music going right now. It's Mindy Hebert. This is Falling in Love. St. Louis is only home for smooth jazz, R&B, and blues. 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
1: 1, 2, 3, 4. 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
1: 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In the jungle, get in the bracket.
2: Yeah.
1: You know I like it. 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

community. She has the secrets and the roadmap just for you. So make sure you give her a call. Also, we want to hear from you. We want to know what you think about the station, the music, all that. 618-650-4887. It's open 24 hours, 7 days a week. So give it a buzz. Hey, I'm going to get out of here. I'll see you guys tomorrow. Same chill time, same chill channel. Another beautiful night of musicianship and soul. Thank you for listening and allowing me to let this music take us somewhere special. I'll see you tomorrow. But until next time, I want you to stay smooth, stay soulful, but most of all, stay easy after dark. I got Jackie Joyner coming up next with a tune called Road to Soul. We are St. Louis's only home for smooth jazz, jazz, R&B, and blues. I'm Eric Eazy-E, and I am out. Peace.

I went to see an African ballet, and I saw the thing at the piano. He saw it once on the stage, and when he was singing, and when he got to the other side, it was over. That little rumbling sound, the finger piano, it comes from Africa. I wanted to play something like that. You know, Bill Evans had been telling me, this is the rebellion, it's, you know, and Mo John Dane, it prevails them too.

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Well, then you come out that way. You know, when you have somebody give you a concept, sometimes it isn't like what you want it to do.

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1: The reason I'm in love with contemporary jazz is when I was about 16, driving up in Oregon, the song Breezin' by George Benson came on the radio. It completely blew me away. Ever since then, I've just been diving straight into this genre. 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
1: Hey, it's Lisa Addio. 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

hold up. Pretty little thing, let me light the counter called Mama. I'm sure hard to hell and I, yes, sir.

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We are WSIE St. Louis, and I hope this next song can make your day even just a little bit better. So here is George Duke with Chillin' here on WSIE 88.7 The Sound.

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We are WSIE St. Louis. And up next, we have Kim Massey and the Solid Senders with Muddy Water here on WSIE 88.7 The Sound.

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We are your NPR music station for St. Louis. And that was the latest from Paula Atherton called Right on Time. And at the top of the hour was Brighter Day by Russ Freeman. And I've got more of this great music coming up for you all hour long, including Bob James and Boney James, Jordan Love, Steve Cole, Third Force. But first, we're going to hear from Keiko Matsu.

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1: This is Nancy Kranzberg, and this is State of the Arts, right here on WSIE 88.7 The Sound. Well, hello, Dean Dodarco. That's a great name, movie star name. But you're the star of the Contemporary Art Museum, and officially, you're the Ferring Foundation Chief Curator at CAM.
2: Thank you so much for having me today, Nancy.
1: And CAM is Contemporary Art Museum St. Louis. It's seasonal. People can just walk in anytime they want.
2: We're open to the public, so people can walk right in whenever they feel like it. We run two seasons a year. So we do a spring-summer season and a fall-winter season. This year, our fall-winter season will open on September the 10th.
1: First of all, tell them what is CAM.
2: So CAM is your local contemporary art museum. We are a non-collecting institution.

0: institution. We've been around more than 20 years. And generally, we are working with living artists.
1: I don't know. Where did I read this? Probably just on the description of CAM on the internet, that you enrich lives and inspire curiosity, creativity, and learning through experiences with contemporary art. And as a lowly, well, I wouldn't say that. I used to study a lot when I was a docent at the St. Louis Art Museum. And, you know, sometimes people would kind of come in and look at the contemporary art. Well, my kid could do one of those. What's your answer to that, Dean?
0: I think that it's a complicated question, but one that is very exciting for me to try and figure out answers to, Nancy. One of the things that I think is most important is to understand that I'm seeing things every day that I've never seen when I walk into an artist studio. I think one of the things that is a real job for me is to think about how to make art approachable for folks. And so, you know, when I'm not familiar with something, okay, I'm in an artist studio. I need to figure out ways to kind of begin to talk about it. And so perhaps the enthusiasms that I might have, the questions that I might have about something are questions that I can then make a bit more public for other people. And hopefully that helps them to develop enthusiasms and to have a sense of what artists might be doing and ways to approach their practices.
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We are your NPR music station for St. Louis, and that was the latest from Kevin Jackson called Groove to This. And at the top of the hour was Gerald Albright doing Living My Best Life. And if you love all this great music, don't go anywhere. I've got Steve Oliver, Carol Albert, Mark Antoine, but first we're going to hear from Philip Doc Martin.

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Do you like this music we're playing? 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

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We are your St. Louis NPR music station, and that was the latest from the TNR Collective called Go Getter. And at the top of the hour was Hero by Brian Bromberg. And I've got more great music coming up for you this hour, including our regional spotlight, coming up for you right now with Marquise Knox.

bed. Here I am, here I am, doing what I love the best. Here I am, now you got me. Honey, I'm live in the flesh. I got the blues, so I know you got it too.

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That was Dee Dee Bridgewater doing her version of I Can't Get Next to You right here on WSIE 88.7 The Sound. 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

That was a new one for you by Jason Peterson Dallaire and Chris Camozzi called Playground right here on WSIE. WSIE is giving St. Louis the Blues on Monday afternoons with the Blues and Soul Patrol featuring the soul selector Tom Papare. That's every Monday afternoon from 4 until 7 exclusively here on WSIE.

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You are listening to WSIE 88.7, The Sound. We are your St. Louis NPR music station. I'm your host, Nancy. Thanks for listening in and hanging out with me here today. We just heard the latest from Kevin Hall called Move. And at the top of the hour was Grazing in the Grass by Hugh Masekela from 1968. And I've got more of this great music coming up for you, including Grover Washington Jr., the Etons, Huge Groove. But first, we're going to hear from John Batiste.

0: a tenor saxophone. Yeah. Gift and Gillen on trumpet. Yeah. Patrick Bartley on alto saxophone. Yeah.
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1: One of the things I really love about this format of music, it is the perfect soundtrack for a workday. You can put it on in the background and it's smooth without being sleepy, and it doesn't really distract from whatever you're doing in the day. As we like to say, it's hot on the bottom and cool on the top. 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

You found St. Louis's home for great jazz, smooth jazz, blues, easy R&B, and a whole lot more right here at WSIE. That was Cindy Bradley's new tune called Strollin'. And before that, we heard Vincent Ingala on the saxophone with Can't Stop the Rain from Fallin'. I'm Jason Church in with you today on a Tuesday afternoon, and we've got a great group of songs lined up just for you. We're going to hear from Frank Sinatra, the chairman of the board. Also, Evan Taylor featuring Dave Koz, a little Ramsey Lewis, Walter Beasley's new one, and even Ken Navarro. All of that coming up in the next half hour. Right now, from right here in St. Louis, it's Sarah Jane and the Blue Notes. This is from 2013. It's called Them Their Eyes on WSIE 88.7 The Sound. We are St. Louis's NPR Music Station.

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1: Hey, this is Dave Koz, and one of the reasons why I love this format of radio so much, the artists. Not just new and wonderful artists, but the classic artists of yesteryear, which you still hear on the radio and still get you inspired. People like George Benson, David Sanborn, and Bob James, and Joe Sample, and Grover Washington Jr. I could go on and on. The music makes you feel good. 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

0: WSIE 88.7 The Sound. Great guitar work there from Ken Navarro, wrapping up that long set of music with Island Life. Also before that, we heard Walter Beasley's new one called 65 Bounce. Frank Sinatra did I've Got the World on a String. We also heard Evan Taylor's new one with Dave Koz guesting on the saxophone. That was Skate On. And Ramsey Lewis back at the top of that set getting us going with his cover of a Stevie Wonder classic. That was his version of Living for the City. Every note you hear supports a legacy of music in this very city. 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Coming up, we've got the latest from Deepak Thetu and also Brian Savage coming up as well. That all starts in about 30 seconds on WSIE.
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It's your break from the noise right here on WSIE 88.7 The Sound with Deepak Thetu there. That is his new one called On Deck. And also before that, we heard Brian Savage doing Mulholland Drive. 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Coming up, the new one from The Sacred Souls. We'll also hear some great keyboard work from Alex Bunyan. But first, here's Tom Scott and the LA Express taking you back to 1974 with Nunya on WSIE.

WSIE 88.7 The Sound. It's Julian Vaughn with Adam Hawley there, called Give and Go. And before that, it was Bo Diddley with Hit or Miss. I'm Jason Churchin with you this afternoon, and I got some sad news, unfortunately. St. Louisan, trumpet player, vibraphone player, multi-instrumentalist Joe Bosie has passed away. He lived a very, very long and great life, had a lot of great music out there. Always fun to see him out at events, and we're very, very sad to see him go. So I wanted to play a song from Joe Bosie here for you right now. This is his version from 1968 from a concert that he did back in the day at the Playboy Club here in St. Louis. Here is Joe Bosie with his version of Can't Take My Eyes Off of You. And it's right here on WSIE 88.7 The Sound. Rest in peace, Joe Bosie.

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0: That guy right there has been out on tour with Najee all summer long. That is Mark Harris II from right here in St. Louis with his song called Connected, wrapping up that long set of music. Before that, it was the brand new tune from Joyce Cooling with Outskirts of Town. We also heard Kim Waters on the saxophone doing Sax You Up. Freddie Fox did Grateful, and we started out that set with Pieces of a Dream and Club Jazz, the Club Mix. I used to play that one all the time back in college as my intro theme music. I was kind of a music geek back then. I still am now, but it's great stuff. Love that song. And if this music has moved you even once, like it moves me, consider giving back. 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We've got the new one from Randy Brecker coming up. That one features Mike Phillips on the saxophone and my favorite band of all time, Steely Dan. That's coming up in 30 seconds on WSIE. 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

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It's Randy Brecker on the trumpet and Mike Phillips on the saxophone together on that one. That song is called Butterscotch. And before that, from the 1977 album Asia, that was Steely Dan with Deacon Blues. 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Again, that's 618-650-4887. We'd love to hear from you. We're going to keep the music rolling for you right now. We got the Night Trains on the way, some acid jazz from them, also Kyle Schroeder's new one. But first, here's Ann Hampton Calloway with You Are My Sunshine on WSIE.

That is fantastic stuff there from keyboardist Keiko Matsui. That's her new one called The Choice, featuring Mike Stern on guitar. And Keiko Matsui is going to be in town a little bit later on this year. She's going to be in at City Winery St. Louis in October. And more information about that show and others can be found on our website at WSIE.com. Also, before that, we heard 480 East doing Bumper to Bumper. Very appropriate because it is drive time right now. But if you are Bumper to Bumper, don't worry. We got you covered. We've got you great music lined up, ready to go for you to keep your drive as stress-free as possible. How about that? We've got David Fathead Newman coming up. Also, the TNR Collective. New stuff from Hubert Eves IV, Tanya Nolan, and even some Jonathan Butler to play that guitar for you. Speaking of great guitarists, here is Matt Rowland from right here in the St. Louis region. He was in the band The People's Key and did a lot of great stuff on his own. This is one of his solo tunes. It's called Be Like Water, and it's right here, right now on WSIE 88.7 The Sound, St. Louis's NPR Music Station.

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0: That's Jonathan Butler wrapping up another long set of music right here at WSIE 88.7 The Sound. That's his tune called Coming Home. Before that, the new stuff from Tanya Nolan. That was Impossible, the Soul P Mix. David Fathead Newman with some classic jazz from him. That was Freedom Jazz Dance. We also heard Hubert Eves IV with She Said Yes. Congratulations on that one. And before that, it was the DNR Collective with Hypnotized. Jazz, smooth jazz, blues, easy R&B, soul, world music, funk, and you. 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On the way, we've got that new one from Boney James featuring Ledisi. Everybody wants to hear that one. We're going to play it for you. Also, the Vince Guaraldi Trio. That's all coming up in about 30 seconds on WSIE. 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

Oh, man, that is so good. That's the new one from Boney James from his upcoming album featuring Lettucey on vocals. That's called I Belong to You. And before that, we heard the Vince Guaraldi Trio with Cast Your Fate to the Wind. 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We've got Lawson Rollins coming up in just a few minutes with his brand new tune, but first, here's Phil Denny on the saxophone with Upswing on WSIE.

with his debut song on the Trippin' and Rhythm label. That is BK Jackson with his brand new song there called Sundress Season. And before that, it was Booker T and the MGs taking you all the way back to 1962 with Green Onions. Good afternoon to you. I am Jason Church in on a Tuesday afternoon, and so glad to have you along. We've got some great stuff prepared just for you, so make sure you keep it right here. We're going to hear from Jakeem Joyner, also the new one from Philip Doc Martin, Ray LaMontagne, Shack Attack, and Michael Silverman from right here in St. Louis. We're going to do that one featuring Eric Marienthal on saxophone. But before we get to all of that, here is Niels on the guitar, fantastic player right now. This one's called Above the Clouds, and it's right here on WSIE 88.7 The Sound. It's St. Louis's NPR music station.

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0: featuring sax man Eric Marienthal on that track. That is Michael Silverman on the keys with In These Times, wrapping up that long set of music. Michael Silverman, not only an established musician here in the St. Louis region, but also he puts on a lot of great festivals, and he's got the Clayton Jazz Festival that's going to be coming up on October 3rd. We've got more information about that, of course, along with other events on our website at WSIE.com. Before that, we heard Philip Doc Martin with Chill Pill, also Shack Attack doing Afterglow, great song from them. Jakeem Joyner's new one, Boss, the remix, and we started out that set with Ray LaMontagne and You Are the Best Thing. 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We really appreciate it. Coming up, the new one from Shelby Brown, and also a great vocal from Mr. Boz Scaggs. That's all going to start in about 30 seconds on WSIE.
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Yeah, great tune there from Shelby Brown. That's his new one called Sunlight. And before that, we heard from Boz Scaggs going back to his 1976 album Silk Degrees. That was What Can I Say? You can learn about upcoming events, opportunities, and programs in our region with On Another Note with your host, Robin Boyce. That happens every Sunday morning at 9:30, exclusively right here on WSIE 88.7 The Sound. Well, it's about time for me to get out of here today, but coming up next, it's Easy After Dark. He's going to take care of you from 7 until midnight with the same great mix of music all night long. I'm going to leave you with the new one from Janet Evra featuring the Ryan Marquez Trio as they do a great cover of one from Burt Bacharach. Also, Richard Elliott on the way and Jesse J. But first, here's Antonio Adolfo with Footprints, and it's right here on WSIE 88.7 The Sound. I'll talk with you tomorrow.